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Now I had a thought about wreaking havoc on an opposition. Kind of shocking, they want a static with precision. I'm automatic quarterback. 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

0: Before you go, there's something I want you to have.
1: 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But wait a minute, isn't this...
0: Yeah, yes it is.
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0: Well, baby, I went down

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I blasted off the planet, rocked the cause catastrophe, and it matters more because I had it. Now I had a thought about wreaking havoc on an opposition. 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I'm automatic. 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

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I just got to find some time and space to be with you. 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

0: I don't see.
1: If you don't like something, change it. If you don't like your job, quit. If you don't have enough time, stop watching TV.